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1: They say the holy water's watered down, and this town's lost its faith. Our colors will fade eventually, so if our time is running now, day after day, we'll make the mundane a masterpiece. Oh my, my, oh my, my love, I take one look at you, you're taking me.

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Just can't believe this, man. Metro Boomin.

Would you cry if you saw me crying? And would you save my soul tonight? 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